0: Elizabethton.
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3: 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I've got the new one from The Strokes to play for you. 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
3: 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I've got the new one from The Strokes to play for you. Another Forgotten File.

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I'm Stryker, and Out of Order starts at noon on 99.3 The X, the Tri-City's new alternative.

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3: Hey, have a fantastic weekend. I'll catch up with you Monday morning at 6 for a more music morning. Some new music with something new. I've got the new one from The Strokes to play for you. Another Forgotten File 2. I'll see you Monday on The X.

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5: This is Conversations with a Newsmaker, a public affairs presentation of this station and the Bristol Broadcasting Company. We're speaking with Trish Burchett. She is the executive director of the Action Coalition, the Action Recovery Resource Center, and they're based in Johnson County over in Mountain City. Trish, thank you for joining us. And the first question I had right off the bat is an event that happened earlier this month where you were in Greene County. It was a project done in coordination with Ballad Health to get another Naloxone Resource Center or Naloxone Box set up. Can you tell us about that and how that project got started?
6: Oh, absolutely. About 3 years ago, we were approached by Ballad Health and some of the folks that do their community work. And we had a conversation about how can we make Naloxone more accessible to people in our community. As many viewers probably, or many of your listeners probably know, Naloxone

0: Our naloxone coordinator, Brooke Bombailey, has been actively working for the past several months to work with different regional partners in our area to place those boxes in communities. Right now we have 6 boxes, I believe, that have been placed around our region, and the one that we did in Greenville last week was a second location for Greenville. We moved one from another location and placed it in Greenville, and then we placed the one last week. So we were very excited to be able to work with the Greene County Anti-Drug Coalition and those community partners at the pharmacy there in Greene County to be able to get that box placed.
1: We're speaking with Trish Burchett of Action Coalition, and if you'd like to learn more about their programs and find additional information on getting help, you can go to actioncoalition.org. Trish, we have seen this problem for decades in our region of, and of course it's a problem across the nation, but narcotics and folks overdosing, folks getting help that they need. But what kind of data did you see to show that we need to get these naloxone boxes in more areas and get this to more people who need it?
0: One of the things that we have the option of being able to do, and several communities partner with their local EMS, their local 911, their local sheriff's departments, their local hospitals, to be able to place that data on what is considered a statewide data board. And we are able to see the data that comes in on that and see where those overdose spikes are occurring and where there seems to be a more concentrated effort in those communities when people do overdose to get them to the hospital and get naloxone to them. So we are trying to focus where we are placing those boxes on the data that we are seeing come in from those overdose data dashboards and those statewide overdose response efforts that are being coordinated and that are being documented by our EMS and our 911 and sheriff's departments and hospitals. That does help us to see that there are, you know, if there's been a spike in an area, that would be outlined on the data map that they provide that we're able to see. And we are trying to ensure that we overlay those boxes in those areas where we have seen those spikes recently, or we have seen a larger introduction of fentanyl into the communities, because as you may know, fentanyl is extremely deadly, and the only thing that will really reverse fentanyl is naloxone in an emergency situation like that. It will always be administered to reverse a fentanyl overdose. So that is a lot of the data that we're using. And on the flip side of that, though, we have seen nationwide a reduction in opioid overdoses of 30% in 2024, I believe it was, and that's a huge reduction, and it is 100% allocated to the use of naloxone in those situations, and people, just the general public, having access to that naloxone to be able to use it very quickly while they are waiting on EMS to arrive in an overdose situation.
1: The executive director of the Action Coalition, Trish Burchett, is our guest this morning on Conversations with a Newsmaker. If you'd like to find out more, you can go to their website. It is actioncoalition.org. Trish, can you talk to us about, in speaking with folks maybe at Frontier Health or maybe folks who are currently in recovery or starting recovery, the dangers of fentanyl? We've read about it. We've seen it. You, of course, had just stressed about how deadly it is. Do they have any kind of stories they tell you about how they become addicted to this very deadly drug?
0: Fortunately for Johnson County and some of the closer counties to us, we haven't seen an extreme influx of fentanyl. But fentanyl is one of those types of drugs that it is immediately addictive, and it just one use can cause an overdose. It is unfortunately mixed in with a lot of other drugs that people are using, and they're not even

0: really realizing that they're using the fentanyl. It's being mixed in with methamphetamine. It has been found in marijuana. It is mixed in with some of those other substances, and people really aren't even understanding or realizing that they're using it until it is too late and they have overdosed because it was mixed into another substance that they were using.
1: Trish, we've talked about the substance fentanyl and other narcotics that can become addictive. Let's talk about the recovery process. And if, say, for instance, I'll give an example here. I have a family member or a friend that I know is having a problem with drug addiction. What are some of the first steps that I could take as a family member to talk to this individual and get them interested, talk to them about getting the recovery help that they need?
0: One of the biggest helps that people who are in active addiction and people who are suffering from substance use disorder, one of the biggest things that a family member can do is let them know that they do still support them. We see a lot of people that come in, and there's a lot of damage done to families and to family relationships, and it is very difficult for family members to come in and say, I do still support you and I want you to get help, and to be able to go to that family member and say, I have an actual resource here that can help you, that's not going to cost you anything, and they can call that Tennessee Red Line for assistance. And that will connect them directly, if they are in our region, with our hybrid lifeline coordinator here in the Johnson County office, or with the regional lifeline coordinator out of Johnson City, out of Inside Alliance. It will connect them directly to a person here in our community. And that's one of the biggest things, is if you go to a family member and say, look, I know you have a problem, I want to be there to help you. But if you have that resource in front of you and it's a phone number that all they have to do is call, and you say, let's sit down and make this phone call and see what this first step would look like. And that will immediately connect them with someone in our region that has access to 24 hours treatment services and recovery services for those folks. And that's a big part of it, is a lot of people say, I don't know where to go to get help. I don't have the money to pay for expensive help. I don't have the money to get into an expensive treatment facility. And these resources have been readily made available for folks. And it doesn't cost them a lot of money, or in most cases, it doesn't cost them any money to be able to access those resources. And that, I think that can make a real difference for someone if you talk to them about it. In a way that you have a solution.
1: We're speaking with Trish Burchett of the Action Coalition this morning on Conversations with a Newsmaker. As we mentioned earlier, if you'd like to learn more, you can go to actioncoalition.org. What about the men and women who are already serving time? Do you work with our local sheriff's offices and law enforcement in suggesting and getting the help that those folks need?
0: Absolutely. And I know we are not the only coalition in the region. There are six of us in the region, and we're all sister coalitions, and we all strive to work as hard as we can to help those folks that are incarcerated. We are very fortunate in Johnson County that we have a sheriff's department that allows us to not just come in and talk to those folks as they're getting ready to get out, but we are able to go in and teach classes on recovery support. We're able to go in and provide those resources before they get out, so that when they are ready to leave that incarcerated situation, that we most of the time will already have a bed placement ready for them if they want to go to treatment, or we have already worked with them to get them ingrained into our recovery center program here in Johnson County, so that when they walk out the door of that jail, they know they have a partner, they know they have support, and they know that they have somebody that will help them. And we're very excited about some of the things that we have coming up with our jail. We're trying to do some workforce development with folks so that we can help those people be ready when they come out of jail with employment, or at least pre-employment options of training, documentation, education, things like that that they may need. So we're very, very fortunate in Johnson County that our Sheriff's Department understands the need for recovery support for those folks while they are incarcerated, and they do allow our organization to come in and provide that assistance and that support before those inmates do leave that facility.
1: Besides narcotics, Trish, you also, the group Action Coalition, you talk with teenagers in area high schools about the dangers of vaping and tobacco, marijuana use, and alcohol use. What are some of the problems that you're seeing there as far as talking with administrators at local school systems, and what help can you provide them?
0: We are, again, very fortunate to have a local school system and school personnel and school board administrators that understand what we are trying to do with helping our youth to educate them on the dangers of substance use disorder, especially vaping. And they are very, very willing and very, very welcoming of our assistance with that. We were given a grant this year through the Tennessee Department of Health. It's called Nicotine Free Futures, where we will hopefully in the next 3 years be working with our school administration to increase the policies that we have in the school system to be able to assist students with cessation activities and cessation classes and things like that for when they do become addicted to vaping. I think the biggest issue that we have with vaping is a lack of knowledge and understanding of the dangers. Parents, youth, general public just don't understand that it is as dangerous as smoking cigarettes, and that it is very highly unregulated, that you are taking a chance when you purchase vapes of not understanding exactly what's in them. And I think the biggest thing is just education, because it seems to be that most people just don't understand the dangers of vaping and how it really is not any better than smoking. But we are very fortunate with the school system that they want to end this crisis. And this, I mean, it is very, very bad in our entire region. It's not just our school system, but our entire region and our entire country.
1: This has been Conversations with a Newsmaker, a public affairs presentation of the Bristol Broadcasting Company.
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8: Yeah, what's going on, everybody? I am Stryker, and welcome to the best part of your weekend, or the worst part, I don't know. This is Out of Order, the only countdown show in the world that plays the top 20 songs totally at random. Last week, Bedroom Posters by Yellow Card and Good Charlotte hit number one. Will they be on top again today? You're gonna find out. I've also got new music from Miles Smith, plus from Dirty Heads, Jared Watson will be stopping by as we kick it all off with the number 12 song from The Strokes. Going Shopping is

The third biggest song in the nation belongs to those guys, Young the Giant. Different Kind of Love is out of order, and I'm Stryker. So besides the top 20 songs, I love putting the best new music on your radar, like the latest from Dead Poets Society. These guys are loud, heavy, and awesome. The new tune is called Sinner Systems. Dead Poets Society is out of order.

0: Last weekend, they were at the Welcome to Rockville Festival. Today, they're on Out of Order. What a great weekend for Dead Poets Society. Come on now. That was called Sinner Systems. Not in the top 20 yet, just a bonus. My name is Ted Stryker. On the way, you got Sublime and Muse and new Miles Smith on Out of Order.
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only there was a countdown show on the radio committed to playing the coolest new music, amazing artist interviews, and the top 20 songs totally at random. Oh, wait, this is the show Out of Order. Thanks for listening. It is Stryker. Hey, that was Sublime, Until the Sun Explodes, in at number 4, and now a chart debut with a song that I really love. This is called Self-Aware from Temper City, in at number 19.

Muse absolutely rule. There is so much noise from just three dudes. Be With You is the sixth biggest song in the nation on this show. The best show in the history of radio, out of order. I am Stryker, so excited to bring you something new from Miles Smith. This is a guy who was on the charts for a very long time. Stargazing You and I Stargazing. Also, Nice to Meet You. The new one is called Hold Me in the Dark. This is Miles Smith on Out of Order.

0: Not on our chart yet, but I bet it will be soon. Today, Hold Me in the Dark from Miles Smith is a bonus on Out of Order. That's the name of the show. My name is Stryker. On the way, Papa Roach and Somber, plus his bedroom posters by Yellow Card and Good Charlotte, still at number one. The answer coming up soon on Out of Order.
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10: Out of Order. 16.

Coming in at number 16, wake up calling from Papa Roach on Out of Order. It is Stryker. Breaking news here. There's been a change at the top of our chart. Last week, Bedroom Posters from Yellow Card and Good Charlotte was number one. Today, it slips to number two on Out of Order.

number 13 on Out of Order. Thanks for listening. Same time, same place every weekend. And I'm Stryker. Next up, this is a singer-songwriter who we've been loving for years now. His name is Michigander. Incredible lyrics, super catchy tunes. He has a new album that drops in July. The song, Freaking Out, from Michigander, is

podcast. He's been at my house to do the podcast. What a nice, talented guy. Michigander and his new song called Freaking Out on Out of Order. That's the show you're listening to. The top 20 songs. Great.

0: of order.
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0: The Last Dinner Party, number 14 with Count the Ways. And I'm Stryker, joined now by one of my favorite dudes. You know him from Dirty Heads. Jared Watson is here. We've talked about it before, man. Take us back to the beginning. How did things get started for Dirty Heads? Was it you and Duddy in high school?
1: Yeah, I was at a house party. My older brother is friends with Duddy's older brother. Went to a house party. Duddy was playing on a cassette tape these raps, these like Weird Al Yankovic raps. They were hilarious.
0: Okay.
1: They're about off in the bathtub, guns that shot like typical 15-year-old, like, all, you know, all we cared about was Wu-Tang at the time. Like, all we cared about was Wu-Tang Clan. So, like, we made this, like, faux, like, fake Wu-Tang Clan group. There was, like, 12 of us. We'd go to Duddy's house, soundproof garage. We would write these ridiculously absurd 15-year-old offensive raps,
0: wow,
1: right? And they were hilarious.
0: Yes.
1: They were so dumb and so bad. And then people just stopped showing up. And then it was just me and Duddy and, like, a keyboard and a guitar and, like, his recording stuff. And we were just, like, we keep going. And then we were, like, you're pretty good at these. And he's like, you're good at these too. And, like, started, like, kind of taking raps and, like, just learning verses from other MCs and stuff like that, and then playing off of them, and like pretty much just not plagiarizing, but taking the cadence and putting my own like words and like being like, okay, I don't have to do this now. And then like, that's when I started being like, man, I think I can write raps on my own. And then so we started just writing songs on our own, and it was like a song called Antelope, a song called I Got No Time, that was like our first two songs that we wrote that were on this thing called the Dirty Demo that we put out. And our fans still want us to play those songs.
0: Wow.
1: And we were 16 at the time.
0: Oh my God.
1: Yeah. So it literally started in Duddy's garage, like in his soundproof garage that his dad built.
0: Jared from Dirty Heads is with me, Stryker. Jared, you mentioned listening to rappers in the early days. When I think of multiple vocalists like Dirty Heads, like you guys, I think Beastie Boys, Cypress Hill, even Linkin Park. Am I on the right path?
1: 100%. Yeah. I mean, it mainly was Beastie Boys, right? Like, oh, that was it. Like, we knew it was Beastie Boys, Sublime. You know, Wu-Tang Clan had so many members. There was another group called Boot Camp Click that was from the East Coast. They had a bunch of members. Far Side.
0: Oh, yeah.
1: Like,
0: the Far Side.
1: We loved
0: Far Side.
1: That's like one of my favorite, you know, groups and albums of all time. So, yeah, like, we knew that there was something cool, and even Slightly Stupid, you know, they're a little bit older, but they were still around when we were playing. We're like, dude, two singers, that's cool. Two
0: yes.
1: different voices, that's cool.
0: Right.
1: You know, like, there's just something about those duos, like, even in comedy, movies, whatever, that there's something kind of special because you get two different voices, two different ideas, two different vibes. So, yeah, it just felt really natural, and definitely Beastie Boys and Sublime, and the fact
0: so
1: that you could
0: cool.
1: blend a lot of stuff.
0: Right.
1: And, you know, even Chester and Mike and Linkin Park, like, they were blending genres, but they were doing it in a correct way, in my personal opinion. It wasn't
0: totally.
1: So confusing, you know? There's ways that you can do it where you're so confused. You're like, what is this band? You know, how many different music genres are you going to play
0: yes.
1: each song? And I'm just confused. Like, but if you
0: right.
1: can do, if you can blend them cohesively and come up with a new sound, that's exciting.
0: Dirty Heads will be hitting the road with 311 for a huge summer tour. Meanwhile, your song, One of Those Days, Dirty Heads, in at number 11. Jared, thanks so much for hanging out with me, man, on Out of Order.
1: Thank you, brother.
2: Yeah.

0: That's a chart debut right there. Pretty exciting. Let Jutes know. J-U-T-E-S, Jutes. It Takes Two, number 20 on Out of Order. And I'm Stryker. Thanks for hanging out with me every weekend as I play you the best music and the best artist interviews on the way. Well, the interviews are pretty good, I guess. On the way, we got tunes from 3 Days Grace, Weezer, and the latest from Noah Kahan as Out of Order rolls on.
1: 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That ticket? That was nothing. 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

That song right there makes me want to skate around a roller rink wearing spandex. 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Starlight from Cannons is in at number 17. And I'm Stryker, Ted Stryker, Instagram. Slide in those DMs anytime. Everything on this show is done out of order. So we go from the 17th biggest song to the 5th biggest song. Here's Weezer with Bethany from Best Coast. Go away.

That song is 12 years old and now the fifth biggest song in the nation. What an amazing story. Go Away, Weezer on Out of Order. It went viral 7-8 weeks ago, and now it is on the charts and may hit number one soon. Congrats, Weezer. I am Stryker. Let's play something from Noah Kahan. This dude's on an incredible run. You know songs like Stick Season and Dial Drunk, The Great Divide. This is the latest called Doors from Noah Kahan. Not on the countdown yet. It's a bonus on Out of Order.

0: That dude right there, Noah Kahan, is selling out stadiums all across America. That's his latest called Doors on Out of Order. I'm Stryker. Coming up, music from Death Cab for Cutie. Plus, Mike D from the Beastie Boys dropped his debut solo single, and I'm going to play it for the Stryker 420 next.
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2: 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It's time for the Stryker 420. My chance to put the coolest new music on your radar today. It is something special from Mike D. From the Beastie Boys, the Rock and Roll Hall of Famer. Mike D has never released a solo song until now. This is called Switch Up. Mike D, it's the Stryker 420 on Out of Order.

0: Straight out of Nashville, the band In Color. Headlights is number 9 on Out of Order, and I'm Stryker. You can find me on socials at Ted Stryker. 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Your brand new number one song is going to be revealed next.
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Sneaking up to number 8 this weekend, Freaking Out from Dexter and the Moonrocks on Out of Order. I am Ted Stryker, excited to reveal the new number 1 song after I play you the 15th biggest song from Julia Wolf. This is called In My Room.

I love seeing new artists break out like that woman right there. Julia Wolf, In My Room, number 15 on Out of Order, and I'm Stryker. With that, I played you the 19 biggest songs of the nation. Jared from Dirty Head, stop by. Let's get to it. Your brand new number one song goes to 21 Pilots. Tyler and Josh keep racking up wins. Drag Path is number one on Out of Order. Wow.

0: The success that 21 Pilots have had is mind-blowing. With Drag Path hitting number one, they've now had 14 number one songs in their career. That is second in the history of this show, only to the Red Hot Chili Peppers. Come on now, that's elite company. 21 Pilots, those guys deserve it all. I am Ted Stryker, and that almost does it for me.
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0: 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My executive producer is the great Corey Irwin. We're going places, kid. Hey, we're going to be back next week, if they let us, with the top 20 songs in the nation. Until then, you have been out of order.
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3: Hey, have a fantastic weekend. I'll catch up with you Monday morning at 6 for a more music morning. Some new music with something new. I've got the new one from The Strokes to play for you. Another forgotten file, too. I'll see you Monday on The X.

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Happy Sunday. I hope you're having a great one. And yeah, it's pretty sweet outside. 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Cannons, Bad Dream on The X.

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I said it. Bonnaroo. 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

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Something new, Cascade Draft House Forgotten File. Don't miss any of that. Jonah Kagan right now. It's God Needs the Devil on the X.

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Hey, man, I got some great stuff coming up, man. Some White Stripes, Pierce the Veil. Yeah. Weezer's latest. It's Go Away on The X.

99.3 The X. We're on all the socials. Make sure you follow and like and click and all that, because, hey, man, let's get together. Say what's up. Pierce the Veil. So Far So Fake on the X. So.

In a time of chimpanzees, I was a monkey. 99.3 The X. I love Bic. That's some good stuff. Man, looking good. Looking good outside. Gonna look good tomorrow, too, by the way. 88 for the high. Woo! Let's have some fun. Youngblood, Zombie on the X.

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Started on Friday, still going today. Man, hope you got a new tattoo. Got to take in some tattoo culture.

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Well, it is getting warmer out there, ladies and gents. Tonight, we've got a low of 59, but Monday, high of 91. Tuesday, high of 91. And Wednesday, we're going to drop down a few degrees to a high of 86. Here's Foo Fighters.

Matchbox 2099 3DX. I just realized, I missed the wing walk. Yeah, the wing walk going on. I missed it. Well, there's always next year. That just goes to show you. Always, if you want to do it, go out and do it, man. Here's All Time Low.

Papa Roach, 99.3 The X. My name is Mahi. We're pushing up against 7 o'clock here in about 20 minutes. So that means that that's the last you're going to hear from me. I'm done for the day. And as always, it's been a pleasure kicking back with you on this Sunday evening. Here's Sublime.

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